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0: This is your IHSAA.
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0: In the 1930s, America was searching for hope. 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
2: Teacher Lauren Johnson returned all the graded essays but one. 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

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You know I'm on my fault, but I ain't with foreclosure. I will

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hands in the air. I'm here, word to John Mayer. Body's a wonderland, my face is top tier. I swear, watch the ice clear. It be like on Gucci, but don't shop there. One time, press rewind. 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So much power in the mind, yes divine. 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Woo!

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1: Oh, well, here we go again.

0: When I was 9, my grandpa and I were out fishing on his boat when a large wave knocked him overboard. 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
1: She saved my life. 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
0: My grandpa couldn't put his life jacket on while he was in the water, so now we all wear life jackets when we go boating.
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0: over here admiring the view of the mountains from the lake. 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
1: It's immensely strong.

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1: 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It's been 20 years. My 24th album, and I feel
0: good. Try. This big unk on the checkout. Leather Stacey Adams boot when I step out. 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Off the oven rack, bottom crispy like a 100 stack. Cutting down oak, I'm a lumberjack. I get a dart, then I move on it. Take a needle, drag it across a plate and cut a groove on it. It's solidified, I'm gifted. Password protected, the hard drive's encrypted. I told a sample lay on the ground and then I stripped it. Sprinkle magic in the batter before I whipped it. Duck down low in the fire spark. I peel off, all you saw was a tire mark. Never knew a day off existed, I'm way off of the grid. Got over like a fat rat then slid. Inside a backpack, the Mac is hid. Flavor packages, I sit inside the sauce like a rack of ribs. Money trust, you dead to me if I don't know you 20 plus. Go in the booth, wear a helmet and ride the funny bus. This is just a little freestyle event. Blowing like the AC when it seep out the vent. Hard to keep it contained, it just leaks out the pen. I spit, clear my throat and then release out the phlegm. Put pressure on a piece of coal and squeezed out a gem. Come out of left, kings of the kitchen show me how to chef. Try keeping up and you'll be out of breath. I give you style but nothing is free.
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1: Mr. Morale, give me high five. 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

0: 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You don't understand.
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0: Yeah.

0: 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Shawty, I was just playing.
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0: Game day in my house is everything. I get out of class, I grab my gear, and get to the game because I can't wait. And my dad, he does the same thing. He's an official here in Indiana. He makes the tough calls, stays cool under pressure, and knows ball like nobody else. I want to be just like him. 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

0: Hello, everybody. 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How are we all doing?
1: Stuff got me like heck no.
0: That was Abel.
2: Hello, Abel.
0: How are we doing today, guys?
3: I'm okay.
2: I'm good. I'm tired.
0: I'm tired, too. It's really hot today.
2: Want to go home?
0: I'm so ready to go home. Are we excited for lunch?
3: I guess.
2: Not really.
0: I hope it's good today, because I'm hungry, and I also miss Serenity.
3: I'm going to tear up another chicken sandwich, I bet.
0: Chicken sandwich. We've just been mellowing out today. This morning was really hectic. We were doing a lot of stuff. A lot of stupid stuff. We were having some fun. Oh, God. All right. Next up, we have Mary Jane's Last Dance by Tom Petty and the Heartbreakers.

I feel hellish, because it's like, yo, like, if I would have known you, so cool. And it's like, yo, if I would have watched interviews sooner, bro, we were so alike. It's unfortunate, because it's like, yo, when people die, that's when we, like, you know? Because, yo, remorse kind of makes you check them out.

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0: That was 10,000 Hours by Dan and Shay / Justin Bieber. Excuse you.
1: That's you.
0: It's really hot in here, and I'm so excited for lunch. My stomach is, like, really rumbling.
1: I'm so excited.
0: I'm so hungry. Noah gave me the rest of his donuts this morning, and I really appreciated it. They were yummy. I would have chocolate ones. I don't really like the powdered donuts. I like the chocolate ones more. I wish they weren't as dry.
2: I like the powdered donuts more.
0: When I was a kid, I used to take powdered donuts and I'd rub the powder on my lips. And I'd pretend it was lipstick.
2: What was that? What was that, Sage?
0: It was nothing.
1: Nothing. Nothing.
0: We've just been screwing around in here. Just chatting it up. Yeah. I wanted to come on because I was bored.
1: We should play the top of the hour before it gets too late.
0: The top of the hour?
1: Yeah.
0: All right. Next up, we have
2: The
0: legal ID.
1: And then the song after is
0: In My Room by Julia Wolf. 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
1: When I was in the third grade, I thought that I was gay, 'cause I could draw, my uncle was, and I kept my room straight. I told my mom, tears rushing down, Ben, you've loved girls since before pre-K. Tripping. Yeah, I guess she had a point, didn't she? Bunch of stereotypes all in my head. I remember doing the math, like, yeah, I'm good at Little League. A preconceived idea of what it all meant. But those that like the same sex have the characteristics. The right-wing conservatives think it's a decision. And you can be cured with some treatment and religion. Man-made rewiring of a predisposition, playing God. Oh, nah, here we go. America the brave still fears what we don't know. God loves all his children. It's somehow forgotten, but we paraphrase a book written 3,500 years ago.
2: Bye-bye.
1: I don't know.
2: Bye-bye.

I was gay, I would think hip-hop hates me. Have you read the YouTube comments lately? Man, that's gay, gets dropped on the daily. We become so numb to what we're saying. A culture founded from oppression. Yeah, we don't have acceptance for them. Call each other behind the keys of a message board. A word rooted in hate, yet our genre still ignores it. Gayest anonymous with the lesser. It's the same hate.

press play, don't press pause. Progress marches on, with the veil over our eyes. We turn our back on the cause, till the day that my uncles can be united by law. 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And a certificate on paper isn't gonna solve it all, but it's a good place to start. No law is gonna change us, we have to change us. Whatever God you believe in, we come from the same one. 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

0: 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Get open! Come on, go for it! 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Oh, come on, use your head! 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
1: That's what we all want.
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0: There are so many reasons why Hoosiers love high school sports. 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I'm IHSA Commissioner Paul Neidig. Assistant commissioners, what makes them special to you?
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0: We loved him in Family Ties. We cheered him in Teen Wolf. And we revered him in Back to the Future. Now, Michael J. Fox is back, encouraging fellow fighters of Parkinson's disease to take the future into their own hands. In his most spirited and courageous role ever, this inspirational screen icon vows never to give up until a cure is found. Optimism. 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

She'll be all right. 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She will save herself this time. And in fact, tonight, she did confirm. The cold never lasts, my darling. It just teaches the heart how to

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Zed and Alessia Cara with Stay on Indy's Giant 90.9, your station for variety. John Easter in studio here tonight. We get set for the 35th season of Inside Ben Davis Football. That is coming your way at the top of the hour at 7 o'clock. We'll have Coach Brett Cooper, and we'll also have new host Parker Moore for you on the show tonight. So make sure you stay tuned as I'm getting all choked up over the 35th season of Inside Ben Davis Football. Should be a great one. Coming up for the Giants, heard encouraging things about the scrimmage on Friday night, and we'll talk to Coach Cooper and much, much more about the Giants coming up top of the hour. So keep it locked in. Got great music on the way between now and then. We have OMI with Cheerleader, also Drake featuring 21 Savage with Jimmy Cooks, and Maroon 5 on the way, but we'll get things kicked off here at the end of the hour with Prince, Diamonds and Pearls, Indy's Giant 90.9, your station for variety.

Yeah. Life. Life is the only thing we need. 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
4: 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One play.
9: Number one, Ben Davis Football is physical.
1: And they're going to hit us.
9: Number one.
1: And they're going to get back up.
9: Ben Davis Football is hit.
1: And they're going to hit us.
4: Who's
1: going to
4: go home?
10: All you seniors. Will you let this be taken away from you? No, sorry.
1: I want to compete.
10: No way.
8: You must go seize the
4: moment.
8: It's going
4: to come down to the signal. Touchdown, Ben Davis. Touchdown, Ben Davis. The Giants win.
8: I am honored every day to put on something that says Ben Davis Football. I am honored.
6: When you hit the door, you're a Ben Davis Giant.
11: This is Ben Davis. We're coming.
1: BD Football. You felt that. Man, I don't want to play this team. That's an awesome opportunity to come to the West Side and be a part of BD Football.
0: Inside Ben Davis Football, ladies and gentlemen, 35th season back and better than ever. It's hard to believe the show started back in 1992. It was a remnant of the Dick Dullahan show. We started calling it Inside Ben Davis Football because Coach Dullahan would send assistant coaches. And how could you call it the Dick Dullahan show when he wanted to highlight his assistant coaches? So we said, Coach, What do you think we should call this thing?
12: Call it Inside Ben Davis Football.
0: And so it stuck. And 35 seasons later, here we are, Inside Ben Davis Football on Indy's Giant 90.9, presented by our friend at Bear Realtor, Chuck Bear. Thank you for his support of the program and welcoming in our two panelists, the two most important people in the room, Parker Moore, our host.
13: Hello. Nice to see you guys.
0: How are you, Parker?
13: I am feeling really good. I'm really excited to talk about football and just getting into all sorts of
0: We'll let you introduce yourself here in a minute. And the man in the hot seat right now, getting ready to coach his first game as the Ben Davis head football coach on Friday night, Coach Brett Cooper. Welcome, Coach.
14: Yeah, thank you. Excited to be here.
0: Yeah, so yet another year of Inside Ben Davis Football is off and running. And Parker, why don't you tell us a little bit about yourself?
13: Well, my name is Parker Moore. I'm a sophomore here at Ben Davis High School. This is my second year doing broadcasting, my first year doing Inside Ben Davis Football.
0: All right. So, hey, Coach, we'll we'll get to know you as we go. But, yeah, tell us a little bit about yourself.
14: Right. Yeah. You know, I come from a football lineage. My dad was a college football coach for a long time. This is year 20 for me in the saddle coaching.
0: Wow.
14: Year 10 as a head coach. So, man, it's gone by fast. Met my wife the first year I started as a head coach, and now we've got two beautiful children, Audrey and Brooks, and they're excited to get out here Friday to watch us compete against Cathedral.
0: Well, you can never forget your anniversary number then. If it coincided with the start of your coaching career, right?
14: Yeah, our marriage didn't, but we met.
0: Oh, okay.
14: Yeah, we met right when I took over at Indian Creek, so... but my son does have an awesome birthday.
0: Oh, yeah?
14: His birthday is 7/14/21.
0: Okay.
14: So we call him Touchdown.
0: There you go.
14: And then he was 7 pounds, 14 ounces, and he was 21. Or 7 pounds, 14 ounces, and he was 21 inches long.
0: Wow.
14: Yeah.
13: Oh, my.
0: That's like
13: perfect.
0: Perfect. Yes. You didn't name him like TD or anything.
14: No, Brooks.
0: Brooks. Well, there you go. But, yeah, that's awesome.
13: That's fun.
0: Good way to start season 35. Parker, you have the first question, sir.
13: Well, Coach, I just wanted to ask you, how did practice go today?
14: Yeah, it was a lot better than yesterday. I'll tell you that. So that's a good start. Monday's always a little rough. We practice a little different. So we go full pads Monday and Tuesday. So Monday we have a meeting at 9:30 in the morning because we have a late arrival. And so all of our, primary and D-primary guys come in at 9:30 and we meet, and then we go out. So it's a lot. Monday's always a lot. We always throw a lot at them. And then Tuesday's our situation day, and so we were able to compete today. It's Tackle Tuesday, so we go to the ground on Tuesdays. But, yeah, it was a lot better than Monday, which is a positive, and Wednesday needs to be better than Tuesday.
13: Yeah, for sure, especially leading up to this game. How do you feel the energy has been throughout, it's still early in the week, but how do you feel the energy has been, even including last week?
14: Yeah, I mean, we So we treated last week as a simulation game week, just so that the kids just going through a scouting report and going through how in-season practice looks this week, so that this nothing's obscure or different. Obviously, there are no special teams last week, but we still practice it all week. But, yeah, I feel like the kids are locked in. They're ready to go. There is a little buzz in that room Monday morning at 9:30. That was a little different than the week prior, so that's a positive.
0: Coach, yeah. You mentioned last week's scrimmage against Westfield, a great scrimmage opponent to get somebody like Westfield, a team that was the runner-up in 6A last year. You get a chance to go against them, and I'm sure there was a lot of that, just kind of blowing out the cobwebs, trying to get people on the same page, getting the rust out. But, then you make that transition this week to start planning for Cathedral, and we'll talk about that a little more in the second half. But going against a team like Westfield, what does that provide for you as a coach and for your assistant coaches? Maybe going against maybe another opponent would not.
14: Yeah, I mean, the good part about Indiana football now is in the summer, we scrimmage.
0: Yeah.
14: And so we can scrimmage all summer. We did two or three this summer. So you get a good gauge of what kids can do. It's not real football. Friday night was, live to the ground, to the whistle. So, that's really the first time that you actually get to experience that. And then to have it against, a well-coached, physical team that's been the backup, back-to-back years runner-up to Brownsburg, you're going to get a high-quality opponent that's going to execute at a high level. And that gives us it's a scrimmage. Like, everybody's usually pretty vanilla in a scrimmage. And so, but it does look at physicality and how we can stand up to the top two team in the state of Indiana.
0: You're not putting all your gadget plays out on film. No.
14: No.
0: That's probably something you don't want to do. How would you assess the team's performance overall in that scrimmage?
14: And we rotated a bunch. If you were there, we rotated a bunch of guys in and out of it. I think for the most part, I would say we played pretty decent. There are definitely some spots that need to be cleaned up. There's still actually, even through today, there's some position battles that are still, we're fighting maybe alternating series and things like that at different positions that didn't solidify themselves last Friday. So, I think our kids came out and competed. I mean, that was a big football team.
0: Yeah.
14: I mean, they were huge. They got a very skilled quarterback and they run a good offense. And, I was really, really happy with how we ran the football. Because if you would have watched this practice last week, you would have thought differently. So I'm glad our O-line, because they've been working their tails off, that they got some positive outcome from Friday night.
13: What I just want to ask you here, what did you take away seeing the Giants perform like for the first time? I don't want to say against like a high caliber team, but the runner-ups. What did you take away from that?
14: I mean, it's a scrimmage, what I mean?
13: Yeah,
14: when
13: sure.
14: It boils down, we didn't really, I tell you we prepared for them, but we really didn't. And so we don't know what's going to happen. And so it's awesome to watch your kid just react and play off of against a good football team. But, I think you get a little taste of the highest caliber of football that you're going to get in the state of Indiana. I know they're on the north end and we're on the south end, but that's a good football team that's, as I mentioned, Josh Miracle is a phenomenal head coach, took over for Coach Gilbert, who obviously has BD ties. That's a well-run, high-functioning program. And for us to go in there and be able to move the ball a little bit and get some stops was a good feeling. We gave up some stuff that we shouldn't have, but, that's part of the scrimmage.
0: You mentioned Coach Gilbert. You're behind me. I graduated from Ben Davis in 93. He was class of 94 here at Ben Davis High School. As you've come in, Coach, your background, you mentioned Indian Creek, then you're at Perry Meridian, then Bloomington North, and here at Ben Davis now over your 10 years of coaching. Coming into Ben Davis High School, Bloomington North is not a small school by any stretch of the imagination, but not as big as Ben Davis. Different things at play there. As you've come in and you do the things you do, obviously, on the offensive side of the football, what's that been like kind of putting in what you want to do and trying to communicate that to a new set of young men who don't know you, are guys out there just trying to learn you as a person, as a head coach, new assistant coaches too in a lot of different areas. So what has that whole experience been like for you?
14: Yeah, I mean, it's there's always a challenge, and more importantly, it's getting the adults and our staff aligned so that we are communicating in the same way, so the message to every kid is the same. Obviously, different position groups have different messages, but we're speaking in the same language, and that took a lot of time in the off season. You know, luckily I started here, you know, March 1st, but I was really in the building in February, so we started meeting and developing the staff that way. I was lucky enough to, you know, probably bring, I don't know, maybe six guys with me that weren't with me at Bloomington North, but were with me at Perry Meridian or in some facet at other times. And so there's some continuity already built in there, the guys that understand how practice should look and how it should operate. On the player side, you know, it's not really – it is my offense or my defense, whatever, because we're going to – you know, my name's on it, but it's our stuff. And we've got to find what our kids are good at. Just because what worked at Bloomington North or worked at Perry Meridian or Indian Creek, like, that may not work here. And – we've got to mesh what we want to call play-wise to what our talent can do. And so that's probably been the hardest transition, is trying to figure out what our kids are really, really good at, what concepts they're good at. I think we finally settled down in the run game the last couple of weeks and been able to hone in on what we like to run and what we're actually good at. So we'll find ways to run each of those run plays against every defense that we see, and we'll manipulate it so that we can run that so it's not branched out all over the place.
0: Oh, and I don't want this to seem like a question that's putting down where you've been. So, but as I say this before, but has there been kind of like a wow moment when you see some of the athleticism and things that are on the field here at Ben Davis? It's kind of like, wow, we can do that, or wow, that's going to be interesting. I think we can figure out some things for this person that maybe you didn't have before. And again, I'm not trying to put down anywhere okay. You've been. It is a different level, I think, when you come to the MIC conference.
14: I would agree with that, but I would also tell you that, you know, kids are kids and football is football.
0: Oh, yeah.
14: You know what I mean? I will tell you this, that we had I've coached it as an assistant coach. I've coached it in the GCL South, which is the Catholic League in Cincinnati. Mm-hmm. I mean, that's loaded with talent. I coached at Massillon, Washington, which is, you know, one of the premier programs in the country, along the Midwest. I was at the school on the west side, or east side, right after.
0: What is that
14: school? Yeah, I don't know what the name of it is. But, I tell you, we walked out of there Friday, and our kids made some kids miss that I haven't seen happen in a while, that you can make an average play great and a bad play good. And so we were kind of joking in the meeting on Sunday in our staff meeting that, like, you know, I kind of forgot about some of that shake that our kids will have, that when things aren't perfect, that they can still make something happen. So that was really nice. It makes it a little bit easier as a play caller.
13: I just want to lead back a little bit. What were your thoughts when you got the job offer for Ben Davis, and what were you most excited about opportunity-wise?
14: No-brainer. I told my wife, I said, hey, I can't remember who called me. Somebody called me. It might have been Simbo. That called and said, hey, like, you better, if you're going to go after this, you better be prepared to take it, because I think you're going to get it. And I called my wife immediately after he called me, and I was like, hey, like, if this goes, we're going. And she's like, yeah, no duh. Right? and so, you know, Colleen and I talked, and very briefly, and then, you know, once that, I actually had it, when Heather actually never, I would tell her, she never officially offered me the job. She was just rambling on about some stuff. And I was like, Heather, are we doing this or not? And she goes, yes. And I said, okay, let's go. So I kind of force-handed her, right. But I think she knew the answer already. But yeah. So yeah, no brainer.
0: That's cool. All right. Well, we've reached the first half of Inside Ben Davis Football. We'll take this short break and then we'll come back and talk a little bit about Week one, as the Giants put together a game plan for the Cathedral Irish, a pretty darn good Class 5A team. So we'll talk about that on the second half of Inside Ben Davis Football.
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7: Picked off, Mark Zachary! 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
7: Welcome to the mix, freshman. 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
18: But that buck is up and good. 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
0: 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Welcome back to Inside Ben Davis Football on Indy's Giant 90.9. I'm John Easter, joined by Park Moore, the host, who's getting his headphones all settled and situated. And don't be sorry. And Coach Brett Cooper with us as well here as the Giants get set this week to take on the Cathedral Fighting Irish. And I know that's going to be a tall test on Friday, and I think you have some questions about it, Parker.
13: Absolutely. Well, Ben Davis is leading the series against the Irish 16-8, but the past two games have been a little rough for the Giants, losing last year at the Selig Bowl 8-0. What are your thoughts coming into this game this week?
14: Yeah, I mean, Cathedral's a very, very good football team. I mean, they're top of whatever class they're in each year.
0: Yeah,
14: you know, they're at the top, and there's a reason why they're at the top. And they don't play a 4 or 5A schedule. They play a 6A schedule. So those kids are battle tested all the time. They're going to be ready for Friday night. Coach Peebles does a phenomenal job. He's got a very consistent staff that's been with him for a long time. The D coordinator Adam Barth, you know, those kids are going to be prepared to play. I know everything's new to everybody. They may not know what we're doing, but they're going to be prepared to play. They're used to this kind of thing.
0: Coach, when you talked about some of your assistant coaches, and I forgot to ask. In the first half of Inside Ben Davis Football, so I'll just ask it now. Who are some of the new coaches that you brought on staff, and as well as maybe some guys that were here that are in new positions?
14: Yeah, I'll start with our defensive coordinator, Mike Malone, who was in the athletic office for a long time and now got into the teaching world and is teaching business. So Mike's coordinating our defense. Some of the new guys that are coming with me will be Blaine. I'm going to screw up his last name, Polakowski, and he's our offensive line coach. He comes from Franklin College. He's been at the college level for the last 10 years, which was a nice hire. I've actually tried hiring him for the last 7 years, but finally got opportunity to get him. Guys that are coming with me from other places, Ryan McDonald's been with me for the last 8 years. He'll help with the O-line. Aiden Barker, who we're talking about off-air, was a former player at Perry Meridian. He's helped coach our outside linebackers. Ryan Shorts, our freshman head coach. Andrew Bovis helping on our defensive side of the ball. He was with us at Perry. You know, we brought back Keith Suggs. He will help our secondary. Dom Small will also help in the secondary.
0: Mark Brown.
14: Mark Brown is coaching our wide receivers, which if you know Mark,
0: yeah.
14: But Mark's an absolute team player and has done an awesome job, and he wants to learn. And so –
0: been a head coach as
14: well. He's been a head coach, yep. And so he's going to be and has been extremely beneficial up to this point, and I'm excited to work with those guys on Friday. A new guy from Lawrence North, Chris Stokes, is going to coach our running backs. Krishar Littles was on the freshman staff last year. We bumped him up to varsity D-line this year to help with Coach Malone.
0: Excellent.
13: You have like a – your roster is kind of a mix between some younger players and, you know, some seniors, you know, Keontae Toomer. But you have a quarterback who last year was a starting at first was, you know, thinking, you know, we'll have two starting quarterbacks, but continue to lead on through the rest of the series. Gabe Kennett, what are your thoughts on him for this season?
14: Yeah, I'll be the first to tell you that Gabe and DJ have actually battled it out. And so it was just until Monday that we made the decision of who was going to be our starting quarterback. So so Coach Peebles, if you're listening, Gabe Kennett is the starting quarterback Friday. So, yeah, I mean, if you look at our two sides of the ball, defensively we are senior heavy. Mm-hmm. Offensively, we've got a couple seniors in there, but we're pretty sophomore, heavily junior laden on the offensive side, with obviously Gabe being the quarterback. But that's a positive that we have two really, really competitive quarterbacks playing that are both sophomores. And so, you know, usually, you know, you kind of hold things back because you want to protect the kid, because sometimes you only have one. And, you know, we've got two kids that can legitimately play on Friday night. And so we may or may not have a plan for both of them. But, you know, I am confident to play both those kids at any snap at any point on Friday.
15: You know, Gabe last year in his first season set the school record against North Central for, I believe, touchdowns. I think he threw seven, six of the on that night. It was a lot of touchdowns that evening. And for the season, he was 120 out of 214 for 1,480 yards, 19 touchdowns, 13 interceptions. Of course, he had just moved up from eighth grade football to start as a freshman. That is quite a thing to do in the MIC. And, you know, when you look at some other players, you talked about some of your leaders, Cam Crawford coming back. He was a wide receiver. Jaleel Durrett coming back, a kid I had in class, just a high-quality kid. And I have a lot of your players in class, too, Coach. I can give you updates if you'd like. But Elijah Elliott, you've got Tyreek Hinton, Keontae Toomer, who I believe was the leading tackler last year. If he wasn't, he was right there. So you do have some very familiar faces, but I think I was talking to Tom Hayes this morning from Ben Davis Publications. He was talking about the number of seniors. That is pretty low for a Ben Davis team. I know there have been some years where we have 52 seniors and things like that. But this year, probably 30-ish. Around there?
14: Yeah, I'd say right at 30.
15: So kind of it is senior night on Friday night. You do have some youth to build upon. Obviously, playing the schedule that you play, you could be a really, really good football team, and nobody really knows it based upon that schedule that you play. So how do you look to bring these youngsters along as the season goes? And I mean, is it just like throwing them in the deep end and here you go? I know too, you say you've got some seniors, but they don't have a lot, as Coach Simmons used to say, they don't have a lot of flight hours on them. So you've got a lot of guys that are playing in new positions, maybe got some playing time last year, but there's a really long question here. How do you bring them along, Coach, and get them ready to go against the MIC and Cathedral and Avon and the teams you play?
14: You know,
15: Brownsburg.
14: On the defensive side of the ball, you know, Desmond Miller will play safety for us. He played a bunch last year. Mm-hmm. Marcus Poe played a bunch, different spots, but we'll play Marcus at corner. And, you know, he just committed to Saginaw Valley the other day. So he's a very high level football player. Obviously, you can start and stop with Keontae. He's going to be a huge critical part of what we do. Jeremiah Murphy started last year a bunch. Yeah, we got, you know, Tyreek Kenton's going to be an absolute problem for a lot of people, a lot of offenses. Obi Badagashian is, you know, he's an undersized kid, but he plays with a lot of speed. And so, and then Elijah Elliott. I mean, those are a bunch of kids that have, I mean, Elijah started the first two games, got hurt last year. So, I mean, he played really well in this game last year, but, you know, didn't make it out of Avon. On the other side of the ball, we have Elijah Shafiq as a senior, and then Reed Turney as a senior that will start on the O-line, and then Cam Crawford out wide for us, and then Jaleel Durrett, like you said, and then we're pretty young everywhere else on offense. So are we going to throw those young guys in? I wanted to talk about all the seniors there real quick, but yeah, I mean, we're trying to
15: kind of have to, right?
14: Every day we're trying to figure out what they're good at. You know what I mean? And I, we got a pretty good idea on what we're going to be able to do Friday. We just want to play well. I mean, we can, you can look at the scoreboard and say what you want. Obviously, I told you in the first interview we had, if they're keeping score, we're trying to win.
15: Yeah.
14: But we want to play good. And I think if we play good each week, we'll have a chance to win. And, you know, we're going to grow day by day and week by week. And our improvement is going to show in the months of hopefully November.
15: Yeah.
13: There's, you've got some players, you know, starting either both offense and defense. They're two-way kind of players. Is there any sort of fatigue that you're worried about?
14: Especially in week one, you always worry about that. But we hybrid train our kids, and so our kids go, and we practice at a really high tempo. We're not on the field for more than 2 hours and 10 minutes. And we're not a big condition team, but, like, I mean, we move all the time. Like, our kids are moving. We're running to the football. We're running in and out of the huddle. So, like, I've never had an issue with kids that are playing both ways. Obviously, you know, they're escalated of a level. It takes a little bit more toll on your body. But, no, I mean, we have guys that are in – we have one two-way kid right now, but he's got a speller, and that kid will play a lot. That's going to spell him on the offensive side of the ball. So, no, I'm not worried about it. We also take care of them hydration-wise, and we spend a little bit of money on that to take care of it so we don't cramp up on Friday nights.
15: When you look at your specialists, obviously kicking, punting, all those things, return game has always been something that Ben Davis has hung its hat on over the years. You can really flip a field with a good return. What are we looking at with your specialists?
14: Yeah, it's a good question. Actually, our starting D lineman, Obi Badagashian, will be our kickoff specialist.
15: Wow.
14: We went a good chunk of the summer, and he didn't say anything. I just figured he's D lineman, he's not going to kick. And he goes, "Coach, I can kick. I won't let you down." And he kicked the ball, and I was like, "Dude, you would have kicked anywhere I've been." And so, you know, and we got a basketball player out, a former soccer player, Vince Dell.
15: Vinny.
14: Yeah, he's going to come out and kick, and so he'll probably take care of our PAT field goals. But he's right there. He's done a great job. I mean, he just started kicking a couple weeks ago, and he's picked it up pretty fast. And I don't have any doubt putting him in. He's had a good couple weeks of practice. So punter-wise, I like when quarterbacks punt because it's a threat. And so we'll have a quarterback punt Friday night. And
15: Hint, hint.
14: Yeah, no big deal.
13: Wink, wink.
14: But, yeah, so one of our quarterbacks will be the punter, and, you know, that gives us a dual threat back there.
15: Caught you clearing your throat, Mark.
13: Sorry. My gosh. Sorry, I got to find
15: That's this. Okay. We got about 3 minutes left in the program. Once again, this is Inside Ben Davis Football on Indy's Giant 90.9.
13: Well, what is your core message to the team during the final team meeting before kickoff?
14: Yeah, I'm not a big rah-rah guy. I'm a big preparation guy. And so, like, I don't say a whole lot. You know, I just say, hey, let's go play our brand of football. Let's represent, you know, our shield the right way. And most importantly, go have fun. This is a game. Go have fun. But, you know, we talk about being fast, physical, relentless. We talk about not, you know, if you win the turnover battle, you got a chance to win. If you win the explosive play battles, you got a chance to win. And if you win the field position, you got a chance to win. So if you get all three of those, you got like a 96% chance to win a ball game. You win two of those, you got like a 70% chance. So that's our goal every Friday night, is to win two of those three and hopefully all of them, and then we get a four sticker Monday.
13: Yeah, for sure.
15: You mentioned a lot of percentages there. Are you an analytics guy, Coach? Yeah.
14: I wasn't at first, but as I've gotten older, it's pretty bad.
15: Was it like kicking and screaming into the analytics thing?
14: It was. It was a lot of the stuff that we do offensively and defensively, breakdown wise, is super analytical. So I've kind of laid into the percentages, and it's turned out to be extremely beneficial for us.
15: So, and this opens up a whole new can of worms here at the end of the show. So do you, like, let's say, do you rely on those percentages? Do you have somebody that's doing that during the game, or is it something you just have in your head?
14: Yeah, I would tell you on Fridays, on game days, it's more feel than anything. But they're in the back of my head. Like, you know, hey, like it's a feel of a game. Like going on it, going for it on fourth down, I don't care where the ball is. It's all about the flow of the game.
15: Mm-hmm.
14: And if you're not stopping them, you've got a fourth and short, you probably got to go for it. Mm-hmm. You know, I don't care the situation where the ball is. Like you got to possess the football and have a chance to win. So. Nobody sits there with like the NFL with a deck and says, hey, like you should go for two here. Like I usually can count pretty fast in my head and figure that stuff out. But, it's feel, but it's also in preparation for that leading all the, you know, the 96 hours leading up to it.
15: Well, Parker, you don't know this, but Coach always gets the chance to address the Purple Rain at the end of the show. So right. Coach, anything you'd like to say to the Purple Rain here before we go for Friday night?
14: Yeah, come out, be loud. Come out and be loud and support our boys. They've worked really hard. And let's go kick some Irish butt.
15: All right. Well, Friday night, Ben Davis football returns to Giant 90.9. Man, I'm getting goosebumps already. You got the NFL Films music going. You got Parker Moore on the mic. He'll be on the analyst job. Jackson White joining you.
13: Yes, sir.
15: On Friday night. It should be a lot of fun as the Ben Davis Giants kick off their 90th season of football on the West Side, taking on the Cathedral Irish. Should be a great one. We'll be there. Tune in. 6 o'clock. You can hear a replay of this show. So if you didn't hear any part of it, you can tune in for that on your way to the game. 6:45 Giants tonight. Or 6, pardon me. See, I'm getting everything mixed up. 6:30 Giants tonight, then 6:45 live to the stadium with Jackson White.
13: Yes, sir.
15: And Parker Moore. So if you're listening on Friday, it's not that far away. You're just like Easter, shut up and get the game going. This is Ben inside Ben Davis Football at Indy's Giant 90.9. Thanks. You guys did a great job.
13: Thank you.
15: One down.
14: Go Giants.
15: One of 14, hopefully.
14: No doubt.

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